0: this makes sense, but you're my hallelujah. Give me a time and place, I rendezvous it, I fly to it, I beat you there. Girl, you know I got you, us, trust. A couple things I can't spell without you. Now we on top of the world, cause that's just how we do. Used to tell me sky's the limit, now the sky's our point of view. Man, we stepping out like, whoa,
1: oh God.
0: Cameras point and shoot. Ask me what's my best side, I stand back and point at you. You, the one that I argue with. Feel like I need a new girl to be bothered with. But the grass ain't always greener on the other

0: Olga Myko, Who's That Calling, hör du här i Petremorgen.
1: Censurert!
0: For vi er innom sensurert, altså ta et klipp fra BBC som snakket om skjermtid, beepa ut et ord, og så har den sin oppgave å finne ut hva som blitt beepa ut.
2: What was your screen time over the weekend?
3: 9 hours.
2: 9 hours. So suddenly you're going to have a lot more time to fill. And what will you do?
3: Yeah, suddenly you'll have a lot more time to fill. What will you do? I would read the book Svein Behind the Mask by Norwegian celebrity Kjartan Svein.
0: Oh, den er ikke dum.
3: Quite good book, isn't it?
0: 9 hours a day.
3: 9 hours a day.

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Somebody rescue me. I got too many, many, many. I got. They could last me the next 2 weeks. Alright.

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1: Where you at?
0: At the house with it, watching Santa's.
1: Who you with?
0: On the couch with my favorite Santa.
1: Fuck that bitch.
0: I was about to, but you convinced us. Should I decorate her walls or log off to Pinterest? Never too late to meditate on emotional attachments.